that song on your album. You don't need no sax in the band. 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You don't need no sax in the band. Get yourself a pedal steel player. There's

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Get yourself a pedal steel player.

0: daily bread. 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We took that shit, measured it, and then cooked that shit. And what we gave back was crack music, and now we ooze it through they nooks and crannies. So our mamas ain't got to be they cooks and nannies, and we gon' repo everything they ever took from granny. Now the former slaves trade hooks for Grammys. This dark diction has become America's addiction. Those who ain't even black use it. We gon' keep bagging up this here crack music.
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You see me? And out of the house of Rastafari, as the Farai said, a spirituality is awakening to the people. Yeah.

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Oh my, my, oh my, my love. I take one look at you, you're taking me out.

Hello, here is Alessandro from Hashcode, and I want to send a big thank you to Elder and Kings of Rock Radio Show for the support to our music. Hope to see you in Portugal live very soon. Bye.

0: Grazie Alessandro Bellucio dos Ashcode, uma banda italiana de Dark Wave formados em 2014 em Nápoles. De seguida, mais uma forte aposta dos Reis de Rock vem de Melbourne, na Austrália. Orange to Black de Velatine. And this is Lucky.
1: This is Lucky from Velatine. We're a modern gothic dark wave duo from Melbourne, Australia. A long way from Portugal, but we're being tracked down by the almighty Kings of Rock radio show hosted by Elder Rice. We're looking forward to being on the show, so tune in.